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8: Ladies and gentlemen, boys and girls, hi, it's Uncle Seal again. 今日萧叔叔想同大家讲英文嘅超级劲懒音。话说最近有个听众咧 send 咗一段社交媒体嘅短片俾萧叔叔，里面咧就有英国人嘅讲解。英国人系点样好懒、好懒、好懒地讲嘢，懒到咧就唔系净系我哋平时成日讲嘅一啲变音啊。嘅一啲簡略咗嘅英文嘅，直情有啲字好似唔見咗，或者完全唔同曬。佢其中一個例子咧，就係咧 ，Did you have some? 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

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Never, N-E-V-E-R, thought, T-H-O-U-G-H-T, and then you would do this. I never thought the party would be this much fun. 即係我冇諗過咧，呢個 party 會咁開心嘅。Never thought， 我竟然咁正喎，竟然。另外有個 expression 我哋都可以用咧，就係 I can't believe， I can't believe。C N apostrophe T， 跟住 believe 當然 B L E V E 啦。I can't believe you would do that。I can't believe， 不能夠相信你會做出呢件事。咁呢個咧都係可以表達到少少竟然嘅意思。

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